That was part one of tonight's evening opus, Gustav Mahler's Symphony No. 8. Part two is just ahead here at your Classical Companion, 89.9 WDAV. I'm Keenan Harmon. Good to be with you this Tuesday. Music is made possible by WDAV donors and Bach Charlotte presenting the annual Charlotte Bach Festival, May 28th through June 7th. This year's festival features performances of Vivaldi's Gloria, Purcell's Dido and Aeneas, Handel's Theodora, choruses from The Messiah, as well as works by J.S. Bach and those he influenced at different venues across Charlotte. Tickets at BachCharlotte.com.

was the San Francisco Symphony and Chorus, Pacific Boy Choir, and San Francisco Girls Chorus, all led by Maestro Michael Tilson Thomas. That was tonight's evening opus. We heard the Symphony No. 8 by Gustav Mahler, a work Mahler had written back in 1906 after a bout of writer's block. He had returned to the symphonic form that he had explored a little bit earlier, inspired by Beethoven's Symphony No. 9. Mahler had done his second and third symphonies as choral symphonies, and he returned to that in tonight's work. We lost Maestro Michael Tilson Thomas a few weeks ago, back in April 22nd, and one of his great accomplishments, other than conducting the San Francisco Symphony for 25 years, he created their own record label, of which we heard a recording from that tonight. You can join me tomorrow at the 8 p.m. hour for another great complete masterwork. We'll hear music by Ottorino Respighi, his Ancient Airs and Dances Suite No. 1. That'll be tomorrow at 8. Off we now go into the night music. This is Classical Public Radio, 89.9 WDAV, WDAV HD1 Davidson, and WDAV.org. I'm Keenan Harmon, glad to be with you this Tuesday. Here is the Manhattan String Quartet performing the music of Jerome Kern. This is This Song Is You.

0: From the 1932 Broadway musical, Music in the Air by Jerome Kern, that was the Manhattan String Quartet. We heard This Song Is You. Just ahead, pianist Orion Weiss. We'll hear him perform three sonatas by Domenico Scarlatti. You're listening to 89.9 WDAV. I'm Keenan Harmon here with the Night Music this Tuesday.
1: 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I'm Frank Dominguez.
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0: Those were three sonatas by Domenico Scarlatti. We heard pianist Orion Weiss. Just ahead, Joanne Folletta leads the Ulster Orchestra. We'll hear With Thorn's Shadow by Ernest John Moran. From the Catherine and Wilton Connor Broadcast Studio, I'm Keenan Harmon here with the Night Music, and this is Classical Public Radio, 89.9 WDAV.
1: The Charlotte Symphony Orchestra's classical series closes this weekend with a live broadcast, Saturday night, May 16th on WDAV. Kwame Ryan leads the orchestra in a program that features music by acclaimed composer Jennifer Higdon and American icon Aaron Copland. The concert also features a work by the CSO's first spotlight artist, singer-songwriter Gabriel Kahane. He'll be joined by two other vocal soloists and a community chorus to perform his modern oratorio, Emergency Shelter Intake Form. Our Saturday evening begins on WDAV with a special season preview at 6, and the concert gets underway at 7:30. 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

That was With One Shadow by Ernest John Moran. We heard the Ulster Orchestra. They were led by Joanne Folletta. This is 89.9 WDAV, your classical oasis. I'm Keenan Harmon here with your night music this Tuesday. 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Here's music by Tchaikovsky, Linsky's aria from his opera, Eugene Onegin. This will feature cellist Ofra Hanoi with the London Philharmonic. They're led by Sir Charles McCarris.

0: That was Linsky's aria from the opera Eugene Onegin by Tchaikovsky. We heard cellist Ofer Hanoi with the London Philharmonic. They were led by Sir Charles McHarris. Your night music will continue with music by William Grant Still. We'll hear Summerland from his Three Visions, performed by pianist Jenna Bacani Mason, as well as more music for you. 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

0: That was Moonlight from the suite The Sea by Frank Bridge. We heard the New Zealand Symphony. They were led by James Judd. Before that, we heard the Stockholm Philharmonic led by Nami Järvi. We heard Andante Religioso by Hugo Alfin. And before that, we heard music by Copland, Long Time Ago from his Old American Songs Set 1. We heard cellist Zuel Bailey with Laura Downs at the piano. And then we started the hour off with music by William Grant Still, Summerland, from his Three Visions, performed by pianist Jenna Kane Mason. Just ahead, oboist Max Artfid performs the Adagio movement from the Oboe Quartet by Mozart, as well as some more music by Mozart. 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I'm Keenan Harmon, glad to be with you this Tuesday for the night music. The Gladys and Rahm Spark Society is a group of listeners who care about classical music on WDAV. We thank Dick Metzler of Charlotte and Irvin and Julia Dugan of Davidson for the part they play in bringing this music to you. For information on joining the Spark Society, visit WDAV.org and scroll down to the Ways to Give section.
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That was a movement from the Symphony No. 98 by Franz Joseph Haydn. We heard the orchestra of the 18th century. They were led by Franz Bruggen. Before that, we heard the Adagio movement from the Piano Sonata No. 1 by Johann Hummel, performed by pianist Ian Hobson. Before that, music by Mozart. We heard the second movement from his Concertino in C for two violins and orchestra. Julia Fischer and Gordon Nikolic were the violinists. They performed with the Netherlands Chamber Orchestra. And before that, we heard the Adagio movement from the Oboe Quartet by Mozart with oboist Max Artvid performing with strings. 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I'm Keenan Harmon here with music this Tuesday with the night music. Some music here by Gabriel Fauré, his Berceuse from his Dolly Suite. Here it is with pianist Carol Rosenberger.

0: That was the prelude to Act One from Guntram by Richard Strauss. We heard the orchestra of the German Opera of Berlin. Before that, we heard Intermezzo from Fedora by Umberto Giordano, performed by the Royal Philharmonic. And before that, we heard pianist Carol Rosenberger perform the Berceuse from the Dali Suite by Gabriel Fauré. Just ahead with the night music, we'll hear the Harmonious Blacksmith, Air and Variations from Handel's Suite No. 5, performed by pianist Philip Martin. That and music by Bach for you just ahead. 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

The oboist was Heinz Holliger with Camerata Burn. We heard the Adagio from Bach's Easter Oratorio. Before that, we heard the Adagio movement from the Flute Sonata in A Minor by Handel. The flautist was Lisa Besnosiuk with Richard Tunnicliffe on cello and Paul Nicholson at the harpsichord. Before that, we heard the Sonatina from Bach's Cantata BWV 106 performed by the Taverner Players. And we started the hour off with music of Handel, the Harmonious Blacksmith from his Suite No. 5, performed by pianist Philip Martin. This is 89.9 WDAV. I'm Keenan Harmon here with your night music this Tuesday. Here is the Southwest German Radio Orchestra of Baden-Baden and Freiburg performing the second movement from Franz Schubert's Symphony No. 1.

That was a nocturne by Josef Joachim. We heard violinist Daniel Hope with the Royal Stockholm Philharmonic. Before that, we heard pianist Margot Dimignani perform waltzes number 1 through 12 by Franz Schubert. And before that, we heard the second movement from Schubert's Symphony number 1 performed by the Southwest German Radio Orchestra of Baden-Baden and Freiburg. This is 89.9 WDAV. I'm Keenan Harmon. Glad to be with you this Tuesday with the night music. I hope you're doing well. Hope you're having a wonderful night thus far. Music here from the Children's Corner Suite by Claude Debussy. This is Snow is Dancing, performed by pianist John Novacek.

That was Mood Indigo by Duke Ellington. We heard the Philharmonic Chamber Soloist String Quartet. Before that, we heard the opening movement from the Flute Concerto by Christopher Roos with flautist Carol Winsent and the Houston Symphony. And before that, we heard Nocturne from Aram Khachaturian's Masquerade with violinist Yanine Janssen with the Royal Philharmonic. That'll do it for the Night Music this Tuesday. I'm Keenan Harmon. Good to be with you in these hours. Music continues into the early shift with Ted Weiner. 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

the port during the overnight hours. We continue with the Peterson String Quartet along with the second cello of Guido Schifrin. This is the Quintet number 16 in D minor by Luigi Boccherini.

Luigi Boccherini was the most prolific composer of cello quintets. The cello was his instrument, after all. The quintet number 16 in D minor, Guido Schifrin, was the second cellist with the Peterson Quartet. 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I'm Ted Weiner, Ignaz Moscheles. Here's his composition, Recollections of Ireland. Howard Shelley pulling double duty as pianist and conducting the Tasmanian Symphony Orchestra.

Howard Shelley was the pianist. He also led the Tasmanian Symphony Orchestra with music by the pianist-composer of the early part of the 19th century, Ignaz Moscheles, Recollections of Ireland. 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We continue with music by Sebastian Bach, movements from his cantata BWV 209, the source material for this Oboe d'Amore concerto arranged by Andreas Tarkmann for the principal oboist of the Berlin Philharmonic, Albrecht Meyer, with the English concert.

Music from the Cantata BWV 209 by Sebastian Bach, arranged for Oboe d'Amore. Albrecht Meyer, the soloist, he also led the English concert in this arrangement by Andreas Turkmon. From the Catherine and Wilton Connor Broadcast Studio, this is Classical Public Radio, 89.9 WDAV, WDAV HD1 Davidson, WDAV.org. I'm Ted Weiner. A popular composer mainly of entertainment music for the British audiences, Cecil Armstrong Gibbs, the miniature dance suite, the Royal Ballet Symphonia, was led by David Lloyd Jones.

The Japanese-born American violinist Midori Goto, who goes by the mononym of Midori. Here she performed live with the Berlin Philharmonic, led by the late Claudio Abbado, a live performance in March of 1995. The Violin Concerto by Tchaikovsky on your classical companion overnight, 89.9 WDAV and WDAV.org. Good evening, I'm Ted Weiner. Next, the Opus 94 set of Three Romances by Robert Schumann, Richard Stoltzmann's the clarinetist, with pianist Richard Good.

Two legendary American-born musicians performing the music of Robert Schumann, clarinetist Richard Stoltzman, along with pianist Richard Good, the Opus 94 set of three romances by Robert Schumann. A very good evening to you. I'm Ted Weiner, and you are listening to your classical companion overnight, Classical Public Radio, 89.9 WDAV, WDAV HD1 Davidson, and heard all around the globe through our web stream at wdav.org. Alassio, a village on the Italian Riviera, is the subject of this concert overture, In the South, Alassio, by Edward Elgar.

If you're on a family vacation, you shouldn't waste too much time having too much fun. So you do some work. Edward Elgar composing music on a family vacation in Italy. In the South, Alassio, his concert overture. And we heard the London Philharmonic, led by Sir George Schulte on 89.9 WDAV, WDAV.org. I'm Ted Weiner, and an all-time favorite, the Rachmaninoff Piano Concerto No. 2, a live performance in Italy in April of 2010 with the Mahler Chamber Orchestra led by Claudio Abbado. The pianist is Yuja Wang.

A live performance in Ferrara, Italy in April of 2010, the Mahler Chamber Orchestra led by the late Claudio Abbado with pianist Yuja Wang, the Piano Concerto No. 2 in C minor by Sergei Rachmaninoff. 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I'm Ted Weiner, and the slow movement of Antonín Dvořák's New World Symphony, the Largo, was also adapted by Dvořák into the popular hymn Going Home. Lynn Hutchinson is the pianist accompanying the St. Olaf Choir, led by Anton Armstrong.

Antonín Dvořák adapted his Largo from his New World Symphony into this popular hymn, Going Home. This was an arrangement by William Arms Fisher featuring pianist Lynn Hutchinson and the St. Olaf Choir of Minnesota, led by Anton Armstrong. From the Catherine and Wilton Connor Broadcast Studio, this is Classical Public Radio, 89.9 WDAV, WDAV HD1 Davidson, WDAV.org. Good morning, I'm Ted Weiner, and next we hear cellist Misha Majski. We'll hear two short selections, beginning with Camille Saint-Saëns' The Swan.

two very popular cello encore pieces arranged for orchestra and cello. We heard The Minstrel Song by Alexander Glazunov, Misha Maisky, the cellist with the Paris Orchestra, led by Semyon Bishkov. And they also gave us The Swan from Camille Saint-Saëns' The Carnival of the Animals. 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Moving right along to Beethoven's Piano Concerto No. 1 in C major. It actually was his first concerto published, but the second one that he composed completely. We'll hear Marta Argerich with the Philharmonia Orchestra led by Giuseppe Sinopoli.

The 26-year-old Beethoven in 1797 with his first published but second completed piano concerto, so published as the Concerto No. 1 in C major, Marta Argerich, the pianist, with the Philharmonia Orchestra led by the late Giuseppe Sinopoli. 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I'm Ted Weiner, and next, the Dutch composer of the 18th century, Johannes Fredericus Groneman, his flute sonata in D major, featuring the Dutch flutist Jed Wentz.

an 18th century Baroque era Dutch flute sonata by Johannes Fredericus Groneman. Jed Vence was the flutist, the cellist Balas Matte, and the harpsichordist was Marcella Bussi. From the Catherine and Wilton Connor Broadcast Studio, this is Classical Public Radio, 89.9 WDAV, WDAV HD1 Davidson, WDAV.org. I'm Ted Weiner. From about 1950, this Suite No. 3 by Dmitri Shostakovich with the Scottish National Orchestra, Lebe Nemyerovy.

While not being meant to be choreographed for the stage, the ballet suites by Dmitri Shostakovich were made up of various waltzes, polkas, and galops from the many Shostakovich film scores. We heard the suite number 3 with the Scottish National Orchestra led by Nema Yervi. 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Good morning. I'm Ted Weiner. Mozart loved the city of Prague because the people of Prague loved Mozart. Mozart chose to premiere his latest symphony while he was visiting in Prague in January 1787. It was a big hit, and it's still very popular now. The Symphony No. 38 in D major, now known as the Prague Symphony by Mozart. The orchestra of the 18th century was led by Franz Bruggen.

Mozart loved the city of Prague because the people of Prague loved Mozart. Mozart chose to premiere his latest symphony while he was visiting in Prague in January 1787. It was a big hit, and it's still very popular now. The Symphony No. 38 in D major, now known as the Prague Symphony by Mozart. The orchestra of the 18th century was led by Franz Bruggen. 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I'm Ted Weiner.

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Gary Hammond is the pianist next with the Hot Springs Music Festival Orchestra of Arkansas, led by Richard Rosenberg, the Grand Tarantella by Louis Moreau Gottschalk.

Very delightful and upbeat music for your early morning hour on 89.9 WDAV, The Grand Tarantella by Louis Moreau Gottschalk. Gary Hammond was the pianist with the Hot Springs Music Festival Orchestra of Arkansas, led by Richard Rosenberg. Hoping you're having a very good morning, I'm Ted Weiner, and we next turn to Joseph Haydn. Earlier we had the Mozart Prague Symphony from 1787. Well, 22 years earlier we had the Symphony No. 39 by Joseph Haydn, a young 33-year-old Haydn. We hear the Cologne Chamber Orchestra led by Helmut Mürrebruhl.

At the age of 33, still in his early years at the Esterházy Palace, Joseph Haydn in 1765 and his Symphony No. 39 in G minor, one of his earliest symphonies in a minor chord, the Cologne Chamber Orchestra led by Helmut Müller-Brühl. On your classical companion for your morning, this is Classical Public Radio, 89.9 WDAV. It's a pleasure to be with you. I'm Ted Weiner. We next hear ballet music from an operatic setting of the old fairy tale Cinderella. Jules Massenet's setting was based on a 1698 telling of the story, and this ballet music has always been a popular one with audiences, the Academy of St. Martin in the Fields, led by Sir Neville Mariner.

The French composer Jules Massenet, he created an operatic setting of the old fairy tale Cinderella, which was staged in Paris in May of 1899. And like all French operas, it was required that there be a ballet sequence. Ballet was very popular in France. We heard the ballet music from Cinderella by Jules Massenet with the Academy of St. Martin in the Fields, led by Sir Neville Mariner. 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I'm Ted Weiner.

A very nice duet there, violinist Gidon Kremer and pianist Oleg Meisenberg performing the Violin Sonata in D by Franz Schubert. Thanks to Ted Weiner for reliably replenishing the all-night musical buffet. This is Classical Public Radio, 89.9 WDAV, WDAV HD1 Davidson, and WDAV.org. Good morning, I'm Phil Vavra. Thanks for starting your day with me, and another sunny one for us today with a high of 77. It'll be clear tonight, low 53, and tomorrow, sunshine and a high of 72. We're probably up in the 80s by this weekend. Music is made possible by WDAV donors and Music at St. Albans, presenting their final concert of the season, featuring jazz pianist Noel Friedlein and vocalist Maria Howell performing reinterpretations of music from Ella Fitzgerald and Motown. The concert will be preceded by a spotlight event hosted by Davidson Learns at 2 p.m. May 17th, St. Albans Episcopal Church, Davidson. Tickets at masaconcerts.org. A couple of marches coming this hour, including this one by Alexander Glazunov. It's his wedding march. Nema Yervi conducting the Bavarian Radio Symphony Orchestra.

0: 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Pianist Rudolf Buchbinder leading the Vienna Philharmonic there. It was the finale of Beethoven's Piano Concerto No. 4 in G.
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0: Bach, Brahms, and Mozart still to come this hour. These are the Moravian Dances of Leos Janáček. The Slovak Philharmonic Orchestra is led by Libor Pešek.

Leos Janáček's Moravian Dances, with Libor Pešek directing the Slovak Philharmonic Orchestra on 89.9 WDAV, a service of Davidson College, supported by listeners like you. 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Music from Johann Sebastian Bach's Well-Tempered Clavier Book 2 is coming up in a few minutes. We have Mozart now, though, the Sinfonia Concertante in E-flat for oboe, clarinet, horn, and bassoon. Hans Funk conducts Staatskapelle Dresden with clarinetist Sabina Meyer, oboist Diethelm Jonas, Bruno Schneider playing the horn, and Sergio Azzolini bassoon.

And there's Mozart's Sinfonia Concertata in E-flat for oboe, clarinet, horn, and bassoon on your classical Oasis 89.9 and WDAV.org. Sabina Meyer played the clarinet with Diethelm Jonas oboe, Bruno Schneider playing the horn, and bassoonist Sergio Azzolini. Staatskapelle Dresden was led by Hans Funk. 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This came up on this week's Tuesday trivia quiz at WDAV.org. Hint, hint. Let's hear pianist Christopher O'Reilly perform the Prelude and Fugue No. 10 in E minor from the Well-Tempered Clavier, Book 2 by Johann Sebastian Bach.

A selection from pianist Christopher O'Reilly's recent album of Johann Sebastian Bach's Well-Tempered Clavier Book 2. That was the Prelude and Fugue No. 10 in E minor. 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Music is made possible by WDAV donors and the Davidson College Music Department, presenting Chamber Music for All with musicians from the Charlotte Symphony Orchestra in a program featuring Boccherini's and Schubert's cello quintets. Monday, May 18th at 7:30 p.m. at Tyler Tallman Hall in the Sloan Music Center on Davidson College's campus. Tickets at davidson.edu/music. It's a What to Watch Wednesday, so we'll explore a few coming attractions in about 15 minutes. Claudio Abbado conducting the Vienna Philharmonic here with the Hungarian Dances numbers 1 through 5 by Johannes Brahms.

There you have them, the Hungarian Dances, numbers 1 through 5 by Johannes Brahms, and they were performed by the Vienna Philharmonic with Claudio Abbado on the podium. Now, if you love Brahms, you'll want to join Mylita Melton this afternoon for the Midday Masterpiece. It'll be Brahms's complete violin concerto in D, performed by Joshua Bell and the Cleveland Orchestra, starting at 2 o'clock. 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Good morning, Phil Vavra here. Always fun to share some music with you. Dvorak, Haydn, and Beethoven on the way this hour, and more sunshine for us today. The high is going to be 77. Clear sky tonight, low 53, and tomorrow it'll be sunny and 72.

What to Watch Wednesday. It's our time to take a peek at what's coming to theaters and the streaming services this week. Good cast in The Wizard of the Kremlin. It stars Paul Dano and Academy Award nominee Jude Law as Vladimir Putin. Based on a novel inspired by real-life events, it tells the story of Putin's rise to power. Rated R, opening in theaters Friday. Jake Gyllenhaal and Henry Cavill star in Guy Ritchie's latest action thriller called In the Gray, also rated R and in theaters this Friday. A couple of anniversary re-releases in theaters too. 25th anniversary of Shrek and the 40th anniversary of Top Gun, both open Friday. And this just dropped on Netflix. Marty, Life is Short. It's a documentary about the life and work of beloved comedic actor Martin Short. I'm all in on that one. One of my favorites going back to his SCTV days. What to Watch Wednesday always includes some movie music as well. And this comes from Alfred Hitchcock's 1940 adaptation of Rebecca. The score was composed by Franz Waxman, and the National Philharmonic Orchestra is led here by Charles Gerhardt.

The Charlotte Symphony Orchestra's Classical Series closes this weekend with a live broadcast, Saturday night, May 16th on WDAV. Kwame Ryan leads the orchestra in a program that features music by acclaimed composer Jennifer Higdon and American icon Aaron Copland. The concert also features a work by the CSO's first spotlight artist, singer-songwriter Gabriel Kahane. He'll be joined by two other vocal soloists and a community chorus to perform his modern oratorio emergency shelter intake form. Our Saturday evening begins on WDAV with a special season preview at 6, and the concert gets underway at 7:30. 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

That's the Symphony No. 10 in D by Franz Joseph Haydn. Adam Fischer directed the Austro-Hungarian Haydn Orchestra on your classical companion for the workday, 89.9 WDAV, a service of Davidson College supported by listeners like you. 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We still have music by Boyce and Beethoven coming up this hour. Right now it's the first movement of Antonin Dvorak's String Quartet No. 12 in F. This is the one nicknamed the American because it was written in 1893 during the Czech composer's time in the United States. We'll hear it performed by the Orion String Quartet.

That quartet is one of the most popular in the chamber music repertoire. We heard the first movement of Dvorak's String Quartet No. 12 in F major, The American, performed by the Orion String Quartet on your Classical Oasis 89.9 and WDAV.org. Hi, Phil Vavra here. Good morning. Are you also a Wordle player? I try to do the Wordle every day. Well, the popular word game is being adapted into a TV game show for NBC that'll be hosted by Savannah Guthrie and Jimmy Fallon. Contestants will have to solve the five-letter word puzzles in the pressure cooker of a competitive arena. The Wordle game show's been in development for about 2.5 years with the New York Times, but production was understandably delayed due to Savannah Guthrie's absence after her mother Nancy's disappearance, which still remains a heartbreaking mystery. And in announcing the new show this week, Savannah thanked NBC, Jimmy Fallon, and others for their support during her family crisis and the ongoing investigation. The Wordle Game Show is slated to premiere in 2027, still about a year away, and NBC is already taking applications for contestants. Music continuing this morning with the Symphony No. 1 in B-flat by English Baroque composer William Boyce, and it's William Boughton conducting the English String Orchestra.

0: There's the Symphony No. 1 in B-flat by 18th century English composer William Boyce on 89.9 and WDAV.org. Your classical companion at work. The English String Orchestra was led by William Boughton. And Beethoven is just a minute away.
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0: We'll wind down this 8 o'clock hour with the finale to Ludwig von Beethoven's Concerto in C for piano, violin, cello, and orchestra, the Triple Concerto. Pianist Alexander Longquick performing with violinist Ilya Gringoltz, cellist Mario Brunello, and the Simón Bolívar Youth Orchestra, Claudio Abbado conducting them.

That's the finale of Beethoven's Triple Concerto, the concerto in C major for piano, violin, cello, and orchestra. It was performed by pianist Alexander Longquich, violinist Ilya Gringoltz, cellist Mario Brunello, and the Simon Bolivar Youth Orchestra, led by Claudio Abbado. Thanks so much for listening. 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Sunshine today, high around 77. It'll be clear tonight, low 53. Sunny again tomorrow with a high of 72, but the big warm-up is coming. We should be in the mid-80s this weekend. Good morning, Phil Vavra with you. We'll hear music by Ottorino Respighi and George Friedrich Handel this hour. This is from a recent album called Love Letters, tribute to Clara and Robert Schumann on the French label Naive. It features the Schumann Cello Concerto, plus other cello chamber works by Robert, Clara, and others. Let's listen to Robert Schumann's fantasy pieces, performed by cellist Christian-Pierre Lamarca and pianist Jean-Frédéric Neubourget.

Fantasy Pieces by Robert Schumann on 89.9 and WDAV.org, your classical oasis for the workday. Hopefully you're not already fantasizing about quitting time. You just got there. Christian-Pierre Lamarca was the cellist with Jean-Frédéric Nubourget at the piano. And that was from a recent album called Love Letters, tribute to Clara and Robert Schumann on the Naive label. Well, we are really looking forward to joining Free Range Brewing, Steinway Carolinas, Tosco Music, and Bach Charlotte in presenting Steinway at Free Range Brewing. This is a unique 10-day collaboration celebrating the Charlotte area's expansive musical landscape. And from May 22nd through the 31st, a Steinway grand piano will be the centerpiece of a dynamic series of free concerts and events at Free Range Brewing in Noda. That includes a WDAV small batch concert with pianist and Charlotte native Philip Bush, and our first ever live Tuesday trivia event. You can learn all about this and see the full schedule of events at wdav.org/piano. We'll hear from Handel after this work by Italian composer Ottorino Respighi. It's his violin concerto in A, revised and completed by Salvatore Di Vittorio, a team effort. Di Vittorio also conducts the Respighi Chamber Orchestra of New York here, and the soloist is Laura Marzadori.

Ottorino Respighi's Violin Concerto in A, as revised and completed by Salvatore Di Vittorio, who also led the Respighi Chamber Orchestra of New York. The violinist was Laura Marzadori, and Respighi returns for the evening opus tonight. Every weeknight at 8 o'clock, Keenan Harmon brings you a complete masterpiece. And this evening, it's Respighi's Ancient Airs and Dances Suite No. 1. 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Thank you. George Friedrich Handel's Concerto in F is coming up next.

That's the Concerto in F by George Friedrich Handel, which sometimes features the organ, but we heard it with four horns on 89.9 and WDAV.org. And if it sounded familiar, it could be because Handel borrowed the opening of that piece for his Royal Fireworks music of 1749. A little recycling. The American Horn Quartet performed with the Warsaw Symphony. Dariusz Wisniewski was the conductor. And it's altogether possible that you'll hear some Handel this Sunday morning when you join Rachel Stewart for Biscuits and Bach. It's always the best of the Baroque, featuring music by Bach and his contemporaries. 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This is by French composer Jules Massenet, the ballet music from the biblically inspired opera Herodiade. Jean-Yves Ossonce conducts the New Zealand Symphony Orchestra.

The opera was written in 1881, and that was the ballet music from Herodiade by Jules Massenet on your classical Oasis 89.9 and WDAV.org. Jean-Yves Ossonce led the New Zealand Symphony Orchestra. Have you started thinking about some weekend plans and like to spend time in the great outdoors? You may want to consider this little road trip. I found a list of America's 10 most underrated national parks, and one of them is here in the Carolinas. In fact, it's number two on this list. Congaree National Park in Richland County, South Carolina. It's about 20 miles southeast of Columbia. The park has one of the largest remaining expanses of old-growth bottomland hardwood forest in the U.S. You can walk on the boardwalks or rent a canoe and see lots of Spanish moss. And the real magic happens at night when the fireflies put on a show. Congaree National Park in South Carolina. Check it out. Music by Russian composer Mikhail Glinka. This is the finale to his Grand Sextet in E-flat for piano and strings, performed by the ensemble Capricorn.

That's Capricorn, performing the finale of Mikhail Glinka's Grand Sextet in E-flat for piano and strings on WDAV. Hi, Phil Vavra here. Thanks so much for listening this morning.

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Hope you have a great rest of the day. Rachel Stewart will be along to help with that. And here comes the Overture to the Queen of Spades, 1864 operetta by Austrian composer Franz von Suppé. The Slovak State Philharmonic is led by Alfred Walter.

The Overture to the Queen of Spades by Franz von Suppé, getting us started in the 10 o'clock hour this morning on 89.9 and WDAV.org. Alfred Walter led the Slovak State Philharmonic Orchestra. Got some music by Donizetti coming up and Paganini, and music by Fosch is next. I'm Rachel Stewart. It's very nice to be with you this morning. Music is made possible by WDAV donors and Charlotte Eye, Ear, Nose, and Throat Associates, providing eye, ENT, allergy, and facial plastic care to the Charlotte region. More at ceenta.com/appointments. Baroque composer Johann Friedrich Fosch was so highly regarded that Bach even made some handwritten copies of his scores to study. This is Fosch's Concerto in B-flat with Tempesta di Mare, led by Richard Stone,

The Concerto in B-flat by Johann Friedrich Fasch here on 89.9 and WDAV.org, your classical companion. Tempeste Mare was led by Richard Stone. We've got some chamber music next, and we'll hear some violin fireworks from Paganini shortly. Music comes from the Catherine and Wilton Connor Broadcast Studio. 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On the latest Piedmont Arts podcast, you'll hear more about what makes the orchestra tick and details on their upcoming season finale with Grammy-winning vocalist Carmen Bradford. 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When we hear the name Donizetti, we usually think of tragic operas, but he was quite skilled in writing chamber music. And this is his string quartet in D. The Pacific Quartet of Vienna performs.

The string quartet in D by Gaetano Donizetti and the Pacific Quartet of Vienna performed. Music by Paganini is coming up here on 89.9 and WDAV.org. And you can also look forward to music by Adolphe Adam. 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Niccolo Paganini was the original rock star of the violin. He was quite technically proficient and impressive, very charismatic on stage. We're going to hear the finale from his Violin Concerto No. 1 in D, which is full of technical fireworks, and it'll be performed for us by violinist Ilya Gringolts with the Lahti Symphony Orchestra, led by Osmo Vanska.

0: the finale from Paganini's Violin Concerto No. 1 in D. Ilya Gringolz, the violinist with the Lahti Symphony Orchestra, led by Osmo Vanska. We've got a Bacchanal by Adolf Adam coming up in just a moment here on 89.9 and WDAV.org. And after that, we'll have our pause for reflection.
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Corsairs' Bacchanal from Le Corsair by Adolphe Adam. Richard Bonning led the English Chamber Orchestra. Our pause for reflection is just ahead. A very different mood. If you're ready to slow down and take a breath, well, be listening. This is Classical Public Radio, 89.9 WDAV, WDAV HD1 Davidson, and WDAV.org. So it is time for our pause for reflection, which is an opportunity for us just to enjoy a really nice piece of music and step back from our day for a few minutes. We're going to hear from Norwegian-born composer and pianist Ola Yalo. He was born in 1978. He's inspired here by the Aurora Borealis with a work called Northern Lights, the Phoenix Chorale performs, led by Charles Bruffy.

Northern Lights, music by Ola Jalo, a Norwegian composer born in 1978. We heard the Phoenix Chorale led by Charles Bruffy. And that's our pause for reflection piece this morning here on 89.9 and WDAV.org. Thanks for tuning in. I certainly hope that you got a little bit of peace by listening to that music. We have these opportunities for our pauses for reflection every weekday at 11 a.m. and 3 p.m. Got a new recording of an Armenian composer's music coming up shortly. Stay tuned for that. And the cello is in the spotlight next. 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Nicola Porpora was known in his day for teaching the famous castrato Farinelli. These days, he's remembered just as much for his cello concerto in G, and we're going to hear the adagio from it next, featuring cellist Susan Moses.

to be with you, and we'll have a Schubert symphony in just a bit. Right now, we've got something from a brand new album here at WDAV called Stanzas in August, Armenian Music New and Rediscovered. One entire disc of this multi-CD set is dedicated to the piano music of Koharik Gazarossian. She was born in Constantinople in 1907 and passed away in 1967. She went to the Paris Conservatory when she was 19 and was well-known in Europe as a concert artist. This is her suite number one, as performed by pianist Nari Koroyan.

The Suite No. 1 by Kaharik Gazarossian, an Armenian composer who lived from 1907 to 1967. That work was written around 1934, and we heard it performed by pianist Nari Karyan. Gazarossian's music is found on a new recording here at WDAV called Stanzas in August, Armenian Music New and Rediscovered. 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Got a Schubert symphony next. WDAV's blog of note is a great place for classical music news and features. There's a new post about Jewish Heritage Month from local clarinetist Dr. Dylan Tallison. Also be sure to check out Keenan Harmon's post about the connections between jazz and classical. And Phil Varvara's latest fanfare column has info on lots of interesting things to do in our area to help you plan your free time. These and other blog posts are at wdav.org/blog. Next, it's the Symphony No. 2 in B-flat by Franz Schubert, this composed between 1814 and 1815. Got a performance by the Chamber Orchestra of Europe, led by Claudio Abbado.

0: The Symphony No. 2 in B-flat by Franz Schubert, the Chamber Orchestra of Europe, led by Claudio Abbado. And just ahead here on 89.9 and WDAV.org, we've got some music by Sibelius. Also coming up at noon, it's the Mozart Cafe.
1: 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His scores for Bride of Frankenstein, Rebecca, The Philadelphia Story, and A Place in the Sun are still considered some of history's best. 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

0: The Finlandia Sinfonietta, led by Pekka Halasvuo, and music by Jean Sibelius, the characteristic suite, Opus 100. The Mozart Cafe opens up in just a moment with a Mozart Rondo, so stay tuned. 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We have got mostly sunny skies today, but a chance of thunderstorms later on. Today's high will be 78. That chance of storms stays with us overnight, and our low will be 56.
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starting out the Mozart Cafe today with the Rondo in B-flat by Mozart. Pinchas Zukerman was the violinist, and Daniel Barenboim led the English Chamber Orchestra. I'm Rachel Stewart. Thanks for joining me in the Mozart Cafe this afternoon. We've got music by Mozart and his contemporaries, and we're open every weekday in the noon hour. Some oboe music is coming up in a second. Music is made possible by WDAV donors and Bach Charlotte, presenting the annual Charlotte Bach Festival, May 28th through June 7th. This year's festival features performances of Vivaldi's Gloria, Purcell's Dido and Aeneas, Handel's Theodora, and choruses from Messiah, as well as works by J.S. Bach and those he influenced at different venues across Charlotte. Tickets at bachcharlotte.com. Giuseppe Ferlendis was an oboe virtuoso who played in the Salzburg Court Orchestra alongside a young Mozart. This is music he wrote for his instrument, the Oboe Concerto No. 1 in F, featuring oboist Andrea Gulliksen and the Czech Philharmonic Chamber Orchestra, led by Lucia Matos.

The Oboe Concerto No. 1 in F by Giuseppe Ferlandis. Andrea Gullickson, the oboist with the Czech Philharmonic Chamber Orchestra, Lucia Matos, was conducting. Just ahead in the Mozart Cafe, we hear music performed on Mozart's own piano. WDAV is proud to join Free Range Brewing, Steinway Carolinas, Tosco Music, and Bach Charlotte in presenting Steinway at Free Range Brewing, a unique 10-day collaboration celebrating the Charlotte area's expansive musical landscape. From May 22nd through 31st, a Steinway grand piano will be the centerpiece of a dynamic series of free concerts and events at Free Range Brewing, including a WDAV small batch concert with pianist Philip Bush, and our first ever live Tuesday trivia event. 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Well, speaking of pianos, we're going to hear Mozart's own 1780 Anton Walter Forte Piano next. It's performed by two legendary keyboardists, George Malcolm and András Schiff, and they join together for Mozart's Sonata in F for Piano Four Hands.

0: Mozart's Sonata in F for piano four hands, heard on his very own 1780 Anton Walter forte piano. At the piano, George Malcolm and Andras Schiff.
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2: The Charlotte Symphony Orchestra's classical series closes this weekend with a live broadcast, Saturday night, May 16th on WDAV. Kwame Ryan leads the orchestra in a program that features music by acclaimed composer Jennifer Higdon and American icon Aaron Copland. The concert also features a work by the CSO's first spotlight artist, singer-songwriter Gabriel Kahane. He'll be joined by two other vocal soloists and a community chorus to perform his modern oratorio, Emergency Shelter Intake Form. Our Saturday evening begins on WDAV with a special season preview at 6, and the concert gets underway at 7:30. 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
0: The Eibler Quartet performs music by Franz Aspelmeier, an Austrian musician who worked as a violinist in Vienna in Mozart's day. This is his string quartet in C, Opus 2, number 5.

On the Mozart Cafe, Franz Aspelmeyer's String Quartet in C, Opus 2, Number 5, with the Eibler Quartet. 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

0: Mozart Symphony No. 32 in G, the English Chamber Orchestra led by Jeffrey Tate. That's our last one in the Mozart Cafe. 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

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I'm Rachel Stewart, and my Lita Melton is in here shortly to spend the afternoon with you. She has music by Ippolitov Ivanov coming up. And we've got our 1 o'clock waltz next by Enrique Granados. This is Poetic Waltzes.

Pianist Miriam Conti with Valses Poéticos, or Poetic Waltzes by Spanish composer Enrique Granados. That was this afternoon's 1 o'clock waltz on 89.9 WDAV and WDAV.org. Happy Wednesday afternoon. I'm Mylita Melton. We are halfway through the week. The Gladys and Rom Sparks Society is a group of listeners who care about classical music on WDAV. We'd like to thank Paul and Kathy Reichs of Charlotte and John Clark of Charlotte for the part they play in bringing this music to you. 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Music by Mikhail Ippolitov Ivanov, his Turkish Fragments. He was a Russian composer who had a lifelong fascination with music of the Middle East, and his Turkish Fragments brings those influences vividly to the orchestra. Written in 1930, the suite blends exotic melodies and some dance rhythms inspired by Turkish folk traditions. This is the Armenian Philharmonic Orchestra on Classical Public Radio.

Loris Chegnavorian leading the Armenian Philharmonic Orchestra in Turkish Fragments by Mikhail Ipolitov Ivanov, who was fascinated by music of Turkey and the Middle East and came up with that piece so that we got to visit Turkey musically without ever leaving our armchairs. This is WDAV, a service of Davidson College, supported by listeners like you.

Laurence Aquilby leading the Insula Orchestra and music by the French composer Louis Franck. That was the Overture No. 2 in E-flat major. Today's day sponsor on Classical Public Radio is John Stenerson, who wishes his wife Eileen a very happy birthday. From all of us at Classical Public Radio, Eileen, I hope you have a very lovely day. Music continues in just a moment with a concerto in D major by Evaristo Felice Della Bacco. The all-volunteer Orchestra of the Carolinas is made up of a semi-professional, professional, and high-level group of amateurs who all strive to present accessible music experiences for everyone. The new episode of Piedmont Arts features Executive Director Dr. Bill Lawing and Artistic Director Dr. Tara Villa-Keith talking about the orchestra's journey and their upcoming season finale in Davidson. Plus, Phil Vavra tells you about other fun things to see, hear, and do with fanfare. 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This is music by the Italian Baroque composer Evaristo Felice Della Bacco. He spent much of his career at the Bavarian court in Munich, where his music blended Italian elegance with all the grandeur of the German Baroque tradition. His concerto sparkles with the kind of writing that made Italian concertos so popular across Europe in the early 1700s. This is Concerto Cologne on Classical Public Radio.

Concerto Cologne, performing a concerto in D major by Evaristo Felice della Bacco. Though not as famous today as Vivaldi or Corelli, della Bacco helped shape the cosmopolitan sound of the late Baroque era. From the Catherine and Wilton Connor Broadcast Studio, I'm Mylita Melton. 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This is by Mauro Giuliani and performed by Spanish guitarist Ricardo Guillen.

Ricardo Gayén with variations on a theme by Handel, the harmonious blacksmith composed by Mauro Giuliani. 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Good to have you here this afternoon. I'm Mylita Melton. Stay tuned on the way this afternoon's Midday Masterpiece. Today, it's a violin concerto by Johannes Brahms. 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Every afternoon, Monday through Friday at 2, we bring you the Midday Masterpiece. This afternoon, it's the Violin Concerto in D Major by Johannes Brahms. Brahms wrote his only violin concerto in 1878 for his close friend, virtuoso violinist Josef Joachim. The concerto combines symphonic power that demands both strength and sensitivity from the soloist. Joachim even helped Brahms refine the violin part, though he jokingly complained that some passages were almost impossible to play. No matter what, violinist Joshua Bell is center stage with the Cleveland Orchestra, and they can play every single note of the Violin Concerto in D by Johannes Brahms.

Bjarte Ingeset led the Malmö Symphony Orchestra in two melodies by Edvard Grieg. Music continues now with one of the more than 100 symphonies by Franz Joseph Haydn. This is the Symphony No. 43 in E-flat major, nicknamed Mercury. He composed this piece in the early 1770s during his years at the Esterházy court. It was a remarkably productive period of time that helped him earn the nickname Father of the Symphony. This work later picked up the subtitle of Mercury, though Haydn himself never used the name, and no one knows exactly where it came from. But the work is full of bright quicksilver energy, and that might have something to do with the nickname. Helmut Müller-Brühl leads the Cologne Chamber Orchestra.

The Cologne Chamber Orchestra, led by Helmut Müller-Brühl. That was the Symphony No. 43 in E-flat major, nicknamed the Mercury Symphony by Franz Joseph Haydn. Haydn wrote more than 100 symphonies and transformed what had been just a simple orchestral form into one of classical music's greatest artistic achievements. This is WDAV, a service of Davidson College, supported by listeners like you. I'm Mylita Melton. Music is made possible by WDAV donors and the Charlotte Symphony Orchestra, presenting Copland and Kahane. Led by Kwame Ryan, the series finale reflects on the meaning of home, from Copland's Appalachian Spring Suite to Gabriel Kahane's Emergency Shelter Intake Form, featuring a choir of community members affected by homelessness. Friday and Saturday, May 15th and 16th at the Knight Theater, charlottesymphony.org. This is a piece by Joaquin Rodrigo. It's his playful or joyful sonata, the Sonata Giacosa. This piece just bubbles with texture and dance rhythms. He wrote it in 1958 for the great Spanish guitarist Renata Tarrago. This afternoon, we'll hear it performed by French classical guitarist Jérémy Jouve. He's one of 9 Frenchmen to win the Guitar Foundation of America's international competition.

Music by the Spanish composer Joaquin Rodrigo, the Sonata Giocosa, the Playful Sonata. That was played by the French classical guitarist Jérémy Jouve. 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Today's day sponsor is John Stenerson, who wishes his wife Eileen a very happy birthday. Music now by Charles Dupart. This is the Piccolo Concerto in A minor. Charles Dupart was a French Baroque composer who spent much of his career in London, where his keyboard suites became influential in the early 1700s. Blending French dance styles with Italian flair and German craftsmanship, Dupart's music helped shape the cosmopolitan sound of the Baroque era. Playing piccolo is Wolfgang Day with Musica Antiqua Cologne.

A piccolo concerto in A minor by Charles Dupart, playing piccolo Wolfgang Day with Musica Antiqua Cologne. 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I'm Mylita Melton. Frank Dominguez is on his way in next. He's got Children's Game Suite by Georges Bizet, performed by the Bastille Orchestra.

The Sweet Children's Games by Georges Bizet, with the Bastille Orchestra conducted by Myung-Won Chung. Howard Shelley does double duty next in music by Ignaz Moscheles. This is 89.9 WDAV, and from the Catherine and Wilton Connor Broadcast Studio, I'm Frank Dominguez. The music's made possible by donors and Bach Charlotte, presenting the annual Charlotte Bach Festival, May 28th through June 7th. This year's festival features performances of Vivaldi's Gloria, Purcell's Dido and Aeneas, Handel's Theodora, choruses from Messiah, as well as works by J.S. Bach and those he influenced at different venues across Charlotte. Tickets at bachcharlotte.com. This is the finale of the Piano Concerto No. 4 in E by Ignaz Moscheles. Howard Shelley is both pianist and conductor of the Tasmanian Symphony Orchestra.

0: That was the finale of the Piano Concerto No. 4 in E major by the 19th century virtuoso Ignaz Moscheles. Howard Shelley was both soloist and conductor of the Tasmanian Symphony Orchestra. Loki Karuna introduces us to Elena Ruhr, and we'll hear some of her music after this.
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0: Small Batch Concert Series on Thursday, May 28, with Philip Busch. On the program, music by Frédéric Chopin, Philip Glass, Duke Ellington, and many others. Come join us as we toast another terrific season of Small Batch. 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
1: There are so many beautiful phenomena in nature to write music about. You know, things like the sunrise and sunset, gentle breezes, and even the ocean. But what would you think about music inspired by bugs? Is that something you'd want to hear? Well, before you answer, let me tell you a little about one composer in particular who has no problem writing about those creepy crawlies. Hey there, I'm Loki Karuna, and on today's edition of Noteworthy, it's you, me, a few insects, and composer Elena Ruin. Elena got her musical start in the Upper Peninsula of Michigan, where she was born. Considering the natural beauty and relative isolation of that part of the country, you might be able to imagine that many of her musical inspirations come from the natural world. Among those are compositions that draw on cloudy skies, the glow of the moon, and just about anything else you can imagine, including, yes, insects. This tune, composed in 2020, is a part of a larger multi-movement string quartet that she called Insect Dances. Elena is based in Boston these days, where she's taught at MIT since 1992. But the rural, more natural side of her musical upbringing has always played a vital role in what she's contributed to the Western classical repertoire over the years. There aren't many composers who can pull beauty out of things like spiders, but Elena Ruhr is certainly among them as one of America's most noteworthy composers. Noteworthy is a production of WDAV Classical Public Radio.
2: 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Also, be sure to check out Keenan Harmon's post about the connections between jazz and classical. And Phil Vavra's latest fanfare column has info on lots of interesting things to do in our area. 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This is the Spring Song and Dance. It's from the String Quartet No. 11, Reykjavik, by Elena Ruhr. The Quartet ES performs.

the third movement of the String Quartet No. 11 by Elena Ruhr. It carries the title Reykjavik, and you heard it performed by Quartet ES. Elena Ruhr was the subject of this week's noteworthy story. One of the cello concertos of Boccherini is on the way. This is WDAV, a service of Davidson College, supported by listeners like you and by the North Carolina Baroque Orchestra, presenting Les Éléments, Celebrating Spring, directed by Francis Blaker, featuring selections from Telemann, Mozart, Ravel, and more. Thursday, May 21st at 5 p.m. at Davidson College Presbyterian Church, and Friday, May 22nd at 7 p.m. at Morningstar Lutheran Church in Matthews. 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David Geringas, the soloist here with the Padua and Veneto Chamber Orchestra, conducted by Bruno Giurana. This is the Concerto No. 11 in C by Luigi Boccherini.

David Geringas and the Padua and Veneto Chamber Orchestra with the Concerto No. 11 in C by Boccherini. Here's the first movement of the First Symphony by Franz Schubert. Sir Neville Mariner conducts the Academy of St. Martin in the Fields.

The opening movement of Schubert's Symphony No. 1 in D, played by the Academy of St. Martin in the Fields. Sir Neville Mariner was the conductor. An overture by Jacques Offenbach accompanies you on the road to joy this afternoon. It's ahead in just a moment. Music's made possible by WDAV donors and Bowles Hearing Care Services, committed to helping listeners hear more clearly to stay connected to the music and the people they love. 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They say a person needs three things to be truly happy in this world: someone to love, something to do, and something to hope for. Words of wisdom from writer and radio host Tom Baudet. You remember him, right? From those motel commercials? We'll leave the light on for you. Well, he coined that phrase, and he maintained an association with the chain for 39 years, but he broke with them last year when new owners neglected to pay him royalties. Hopefully, you're on better terms with your employer as you call it a day and head home on the road to joy. You're accompanied by Jacques Offenbach's Overture to La Belle Hélène with the Boston Pops led by Arthur Fiedler.

arousing Offenbach overture to La Belle Hélène, Arthur Fiedler conducted the Boston Pops Orchestra. A French composer wrote the Norwegian Rhapsody you'll hear next. 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Classical music when you need it most. I'm Frank Dominguez. It's a pleasure to have your company this afternoon. 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This is the Norwegian Rhapsody, written by the Frenchman Edouard Lalo. Yondani Butt conducts the Royal Philharmonic Orchestra.

The Norwegian Rhapsody by French composer Edouard Lalo, Jon-Danny Butt conducting the Royal Philharmonic Orchestra. A classical oasis whenever you need it. 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Petra Mullans leads the Freiburg Baroque Orchestra now in the Divertimento in F by Wolfgang Mozart.

the Freiburg Baroque Orchestra under the direction of Petra Mulyans, with the Divertimento in F by Wolfgang Amadeus Mozart. Up next, a misnumbered piano concerto by the poet of the piano, Frédéric Chopin. WDAV is a service of Davidson College, supported by listeners like you and by the Orchestra of the Carolinas, presenting a concert featuring acclaimed jazz vocalist Carmen Bradford. Bradford and the orchestra will perform a program of jazz standards, including works by Gershwin and Waller, Saturday, May 30th at Davidson Town Hall and Community Center. Tickets at orchestracarolinas.org. It sometimes happens in classical music that a composer has a successful premiere and that work is published. And because it sells well, the publisher wants to publish another work. And sometimes they look for something that was written earlier and maybe wasn't quite as good to publish, and the numbering gets all mixed up. That's exactly what happened with Chopin's first piano concerto. It was actually the second that he wrote. And so it got published as Piano Concerto No. 1, but then there was an earlier concerto that the publisher wanted to be able to get into print and make some money off of, so Piano Concerto No. 1 became Piano Concerto No. 2 in F minor. This is the first movement of that concerto. Have I confused you enough as to what concerto it actually is? Well, no worries. Bela Davidovich will play it for you, and Sir Neville Mariner conducts the London Symphony Orchestra.

The first movement of the Piano Concerto No. 2 in F minor by Frédéric Chopin with Béla Davidovich and the London Symphony Orchestra, conducted by Sir Neville Mariner. Ahead, an overture from one of the operas of Gaetano Donizetti. This is 89.9 and WDAV, where the music is made possible by donors and Bach Charlotte, presenting the annual Charlotte Bach Festival, May 28th through June 7th. This year's festival features performances of Vivaldi's Gloria, choruses from Handel's Messiah, Purcell's Dido and Aeneas, Handel's Theodora, and works by J.S. Bach at different venues across Charlotte, including Queen's University and St. Mark's Lutheran Church. 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

0: Tullio Serafin conducting the Philharmonia Orchestra in the overture to Gaetano Donizetti's opera Linda di Chamonix. A trio of serenades set the mood for the WDAV Supper Club this evening. It's up next. I'm Frank Dominguez, and it's a pleasure to have your company. Hope you're looking forward to a nice repast of great music here on WDAV. The next few days should be sunny and comfortably warm, with a fair chance of showers and thunderstorms tonight, the low 56, but then sunshine tomorrow and Friday, highs around 77, and clear in between with a low of 51 Thursday night.
1: 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Welcome to the WDAV Supper Club, where you're invited to pull up a chair, enjoy beautiful music, and celebrate living well. Supper is served.

That was Scott Joplin's Solace, a Mexican Serenade. You heard Keith Lockhart at the piano with the Cincinnati Pops conducted by Eric Kunzel. Before that, a serenade by Anton Arensky, played by violinist Itzhak Perlman and pianist Samuel Sanders. And we began with the serenade by Edward Elgar with violinist Marat Bisingaliev and pianist Benjamin Frith. Great way to begin the WDAV Supper Club. Hi, I'm Frank Dominguez. 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

0: The Gypsy Suite by Samuel Coleridge Taylor, the Irish Radio and Television Concert Orchestra of Dublin, led by Adrian Leeper, in that performance. We'll hear The Oboe of Love, play music by Bach, in a moment. 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
1: The Charlotte Symphony Orchestra's classical series closes this weekend with a live broadcast, Saturday night, May 16th on WDAV. Kwame Ryan leads the orchestra in a program that features music by acclaimed composer Jennifer Higdon and American icon Aaron Copland. The concert also features a work by the CSO's first spotlight artist, singer-songwriter Gabriel Kahane. He'll be joined by two other vocal soloists and a community chorus to perform his modern oratorio, Emergency Shelter Intake Form. Our Saturday evening begins on WDAV with a special season preview at 6, and the concert gets underway at 7:30. 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

the Concerto in A, BWV 1055 by Johann Sebastian Bach. Rob Visser playing Oboe d'Amore with the Amsterdam Bach Soloists. Oboe d'Amore is Italian for Oboe of Love. It's a double reed woodwind instrument acting as the alto member of the oboe family. It has a pitch between the standard oboe, the soprano, if you will, and the English horn, the tenor. A couple of selections by 20th century French composer Darius Milhaud are next. This is WDAV, a service of Davidson College, supported by listeners like you. With gasoline prices at an all-time high and airfare through the roof, you may plan to stay close to home for your summer vacation this year. Fortunately, North Carolina is a state with plenty of places worth a visit. To begin with, there are the mountains and the coast, and the top two picks on U.S. News & World Report's best places to visit in North Carolina are the Great Smoky Mountains National Park and Emerald Isle. Cities are also on the list, with Asheville and its vibrant art scene coming in at number 5, and Charlotte is ranked number 9, citing the professional sports as well as vibrant neighborhoods such as Noda and Plaza Midwood. If exploring locally appeals to you, make sure to check out Phil Vavra's weekly fanfare column for sounds, sights, and bites in the area at WDAV.org. Right now, travel to Corcovado. That is the mountain in Rio de Janeiro upon which the gargantuan statue of Christ the Redeemer stands. Christopher O'Reilly plays a piece titled Corcovado by Darius Milhaud.

Darius Milhaud's short little symphony, literally his little symphony number one, The Spring. Barry Faulkner conducting the Sinfonia Orchestra of Chicago. Before that, you heard pianist Christopher O'Reilly performing Milhaud's Corcovado. Sibelius ahead now from the Finnish Radio Symphony, Jukka-Pekka Saraste conducting. This is the Suite en Saga. 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

Bringing the Supper Club to a close on WDAV with Jean Sibelius's On Saga, the Finnish Radio Symphony Orchestra performing music by their great national composer, Jukka-Pekka Saraste, was the conductor. That does it for the Supper Club, but it doesn't do it for the music here on WDAV. It goes on. And if you're going to stick around a little while longer, you'll enjoy the symphonic ballad by George Whitefield Chadwick, Tam O'Shanter, with the Detroit Symphony Orchestra, led by Nema Järvi. 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Today's day sponsor is John Stenerson, who wishes his wife Eileen a very happy birthday. And from all of us here at WDAV, too, happy birthday, Eileen.

The symphonic ballad Tam O'Shanter by American composer George Whitefield Chadwick. The Detroit Symphony Orchestra was conducted by Nema Yerevi. Young Mendelssohn's very first piano concerto is next. This is 89.9 and WDAV.org, where music is made possible by donors and the Charlotte Symphony Orchestra, presenting Copland and Kahane. Led by Kwame Ryan, the series finale reflects on the meaning of home. From Copland's Appalachian Spring Suite to Gabriel Kahane's Emergency Shelter Intake Form, featuring a choir of community members affected by homelessness. That's Friday and Saturday, May 15th and 16th at Knight Theater, charlottesymphony.org. And the Saturday night performance will be broadcast live right here on WDAV. Here's Hai Yong Kim playing the piano with the Krakow Philharmonic Orchestra. This is the Piano Concerto No. 1 in G minor by Felix Mendelssohn.

Piano Concerto No. 1 in G minor by Felix Mendelssohn, Ha-Yung Kim playing the piano, and Tomasz Bugaj was the conductor of the Krakow Philharmonic Orchestra. In a moment, chamber music by an influential 19th century music teacher. WDAV is a service of Davidson College, supported by listeners like you. I'm Frank Dominguez. I'm glad to have you listening as you wind down this evening. Józef Labor was born in Bohemia in 1842. When he was 3, he lost his sight after a bout with smallpox. He attended the Institute for the Blind in Vienna, simultaneously studying music at the Conservatory of the Society of Friends of Music. Eventually, he became a touring pianist and was befriended by the monarch George V of Hanover, who hired him for his court, as well as the distinguished violinist Joseph Joachim. Labor would go on to become an influential music teacher as well as a composer. This is the second movement marked Allegretto Grazioso from his Quintet in D for clarinet, violin, viola, cello, and piano. The Orion Ensemble performs with pianist Diana Schmuck.

0: The Allegretto Grazioso from the Quintet in D by Josef Labor, the Orion Ensemble, performed. An overture by Beethoven wraps up my time with you tonight. I'm Frank Dominguez, and you're listening to 89.9 WDAV and WDAV.org, a classical oasis whenever you need it.
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The Overture to Coriolan by Ludwig van Beethoven, Carlo Maria Giulini conducting the Philharmonic Orchestra of La Scala. That wraps up my time with you. I'm Frank Dominguez. It's good to be with you tonight. Thank you for being with me. Standing by, it's Keenan Harmon. He's going to bring you the evening opus in just a moment and also the night music after that. And you can take a break from your busy day earlier in the day with an uplifting hour of music by Mozart and his contemporaries. Join Rachel Stewart in the Mozart Cafe every Monday through Friday, noon to 1 p.m. on 89.9 FM WDAV. 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This year's festival features performances of Vivaldi's Gloria, Purcell's Dido and Aeneas, Handel's Theodora, choruses from Messiah, as well as works by J.S. Bach and those he influenced at different venues across Charlotte. 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The next few days should be sunny and comfortably warm. There's a fair chance of showers and thunderstorms tonight, and a low 56 is expected with a few clouds in the sky, but then sunshine tomorrow and Friday, highs around 77, and clear in between on Thursday night with a low around 51. 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

Good evening and welcome. I'm Keenan Harmon, and moments from now we have tonight's Evening Opus. We present a different complete masterwork each weeknight at the 8 p.m. hour, and tonight we have music by Italian composer Odorino Respighi. Tonight's work was written in 1917 at the dawn of disillusionment, especially in the arts. World War I was nearly ending, and art and music were becoming more abstract and dissonant, respectively. Among the many composers of the time, tonight's Italian composer, who had studied with the great Russian composer and orchestrator Nikolai Rimsky-Korsakov, was emerging more and more as a presence in the time. By this point, he had composed his 1916 Fountains of Rome, the first of his Roman trilogy, and through the dissonance that was going on in the world around him, he decided to look even further to the past, old Renaissance and Baroque pieces for lute. By little-known or unknown composers, that would be the rock that he would compose three orchestral suites, comprising of some of his most well-known and memorable works. Here is the Lausanne Chamber Orchestra, led by Jesus Lopez Cobos, performing tonight's evening opus, Odorino Respighi's Ancient Airs and Dances, Suite No. 1.